Hi, Girl Watchers. This is Bob Crewe. The Generation's latest release has us watching in Russia. In fact, it's called Miniskirts in Moscow or My Bolshevik Baby Goes Mod, or is where all the fun comes in. 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

0: 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We're the Monkees.
1: Did you tell them about the TV show yet, Mike?
2: 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I was going to sneak it in. You got to be very subtle about these things.
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2: Oh, cool it. 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
2: 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KHJ's chartered the last train to Clarksville, and they're going to take hundreds of lucky listeners on a trip September the 11th.
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lethality of the flight reaction. 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Show.

Hello, hello, and welcome to the Fringe Factory, all you freaks. I'm DJ Vicky V. Come on in. Happy Wild Wednesday and happy almost summertime. I ain't got no summertime blues here in Atlanta, Georgia. I love the summer. That was Guitar Wolf with Summertime Blues. I want to thank Chris. That was a great fill-in for Miss Terry T, who was off tonight at the Cherry Blossom Clinic. I'm just getting started up here, cranking up my rock and roll time machine. I got two great hours of 60s and 70s wild rock and roll for you guys. I got my accoutrements here in front of me, and I'm ready to party. Speaking of joining the party, well, my dog just wanted to join the party. Speaking of party, why don't you join the party on my playlist page? Why don't you? You can reach it on wfmu.org/playlist/FY. And thinking about summer, I'm going to start off with a song by a Canadian band called Heat Exchange and a slice of rare Canadian psychedelic rock recorded in 1972. The song is called Inferno. Check it out.

All right, you have been tuned in and hopefully turned on to the Fringe Factory Radio Show here on WFNU Rock and Soul Radio. I am DJ Vicky V. I hope you enjoyed that last long, long set. I was just really getting into it there with the Brother Fox and the Tar Baby. It's the name of that last band. That song was called Steel Dog Man. It came out in 1969. Prior to that, we heard Yesterday's Children off of the album Yesterday's Children. Song was called Paranoia. That one came out in 1970. We also heard Ancient Greece, a band I've really been getting into lately. That song was called Mother Greece the Cat. That came off of the album Woman and Children First. Great, great band. Love them. We heard Blue Cheer with Sun Cycle, kind of getting into that summertime theme. I'll be touching on that a little bit in this show. That was off of Outside Inside, came out in 1968. We also heard out of 1970, St. Anthony's Fire. I always have to say it different. The song was called Summer Fun. We also heard Atomic Rooster was Sleeping for Years out of 1970. Out of 1972, we heard a band called Mr. Albert Show. That song was called Kings of Galaxy. They were a band out of the Netherlands. I pulled that off of a comp called A Mind Trip Over Netherlands. Dutch psychedelia and progressive rock from the 60s and 70s, volume 2. Great comp. Also heard 20th Century Zoo in there off of Thunder on a Clear Day. That song was called Rainbow. And it came out in 1968. We heard The Illusion with Don't Push It. That one was from 1969. We also heard Brain Box in there, another Dutch band, with their song Down Man, coming out in 1969. And at the top of the set, off of Brown Acid, The Sixth Trip, a band called Heat Exchange with their song Inferno, Canadian band. That one came out in 1972. All right, continuing on this rock and roll time trip, we're going to travel to 1970. Hear a band called Negative Space. This is Forbidden Fruit off of the album Hard, Mean, and Evil. Check it out.

All right, that was a heavy ending coming out of the Savage Resurrections. Every little song, I think every little song should have a heavy ending like that, don't you? That one came out in 1968. Playing it here on the Fringe Factory at the Fringe Factory during the Fringe Factory radio show. I'm DJ Vicky V. Prior to that, we heard The Remains with A Man's Best Friend Is His Automobile. And a woman's best friend might be that too. I've been car shopping myself lately, thinking about getting a new ride. Classic by the 13th Floor Elevators. Prior to that was Roller Coaster, coming out in 1967. We also heard Galen Ladd with Repulsive Situation before that. The Hinge with Idols, The Idols of Your Mind from 1968. Also from 1968, The French Church with Slapneck, 1943. We heard We Four with Weird. That was from way back in 1966. And commencing the set was Negative Space with Forbidden Fruit, taking us traveling in the year 1970. I'm going to set this rock and roll time machine to the year 1967 for the next song.

thinking a little bit about James Lowe from the Electric Prunes. I saw a picture of me and him from many, many years ago. Yeah, I miss that guy. What a character he was. Gosh, passed away a little while ago now. May he rest in peace. All right, well, here's the Electric Prunes with Try Me On for Size. Here on the Fringe Factory Radio Show on WFMU Rock and Soul Radio.

0: your way.
1: Oh, wow. 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Joining us now is Alabama Senator Tommy Tuberville, who was in that meeting with acting AG Todd Blanche. Senator, we're all ears. We want to know what went down. We want to know your reaction, your takeaway. 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
2: We got an old John Henry revived up, and then we went on down the creek, and we caught a big turtle. And that old boy, he was fishing around, and it was me, really. And that darn turtle got me by the finger. 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I had to wait till it thundered before I could get that darn turtle loose from my finger. I had to wait till it thundered before that, and that turtle just hung on to my finger years.
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3: I'm going to teach you to concentrate. Bring your attention to your hand hanging by your side. This is called being conscious of your hand. I want you to be very, very conscious of your hand.
4: Party people, I want everybody to do me a favor. Throw both hands in the air like this. Both hands in the air like this. Everybody, everybody. Now I want everybody to look at their hands. Look at their hands, right? Come on. Like this. Clap hands. Come on. Clap your hands, come on.
3: And if your mind wanders off, bring your attention back to your hand. Be very, very aware of this hand.
5: Confusing, isn't it?

Let's say good evening to everybody. How's everybody feel tonight? You ready for some beer, drinking, music? Okay. Let's go back and grab one from way back. Here's that hot burrito. Kick it off.

gonna do a honky tonk song for you next. One, two, one, two. As soon as Gib gets his fiddle, ready?

And this is that old time lo-fi DIY rock and roll Wednesday nights on WFMU. This is Business Drunk Radio going 10 to midnight Eastern. I'm Johnny St. Booz, your gracious host. Now with restored power from some little mini hurricane that came through here yesterday and sent me packing without power for like 24 hours. We have a great show for you tonight. First of all, thank you for DJ Vicky V for doing another fantastic show. And we're going to take you to midnight. We let off with a new mix by me. I'm tentatively calling that Cake versus Tommy Tuberville. We heard a double dose live from the Flying Burrito Brothers. That was the incarnation of the 1976 version of the band, live at the Bottom Line in New York City. Hot Burrito Number 2. And then a mid-70s tune that I thought was really, really great. A really great southern rock country song is Dim Lights, Thick Smoke, Loud Music. We heard the Flaming Groovies doing one from Paul River and the Raiders, Ups and Downs. And we heard brand new music from Kurt Vile. Right there with it. Man, I have such a jam-packed show for you tonight that... I'm sorry.

I don't even know how I'm going to mix it yet. I'll tell you this. It will still be the same genre-bending, free-form, vibes-based playlist you've come to know and love here on the show. We're at 6 months. We're at 6 months here at the WFMU station. You've been great. Say hey on the comments board. We love you.

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1: Well, it's all the...

And whatever happened to Everclear? Heroin Girl from the Sparkle and Fade album. I consider that like a mid-90s masterpiece. We'll call it post-grunge or just alternative, but it's outstanding. And what happened to them after? They got very whiny and I don't know. Later on, they started, they pulled that thing where they re-record, like they got into it over rights, and so the lead singer released the music re-recorded, like basically tried to pull a Taylor's version before that went down, and that's never popular in rock music. It's classless. Plus, the SiriusXM show sucked. But at least we have Sparkle and Fade. At least we have that in Santa Monica, right? We'll always have Paris. With long set there. Let's get up in the weeds of that. We started off this set with Mr. Charles Earland, with an instrumental number called the. Hold on. Make sure I got it. It's Intergalactic. Intergalactic Love Song. I nearly said Interstellar Love Song. That would have been incorrect. Jamiroquai with a live rendition of Rock Dust Light Star, live at Paleo. Das FX, Mike Checka. Brand new music from the Avalanches. Featuring Jamie XX, it's a new single that is being released ahead of the new Avalanches album. This one called Every Single Weekend. No, I'm doing every single weekend. Planning this show. More new music. We heard from Doublespeak. This is a collaboration between the forces from Erasure and Blank Mage. A covers album of electronic versions of some, they call it cult songs. And this one that I chose here was a cover of The Sound. And I Can't Escape Myself. The Sound is highly underrated band in my book. Love those guys. We heard more covers, even because we're basically like a covers program when we get down to it. Faith Evans and Mary J. Blige with their take on Love Don't Live Here Anymore from Faith Evans' 1995 album Faith. And the Raveonettes with Young and Cold. Ran out of music, but we've got this. We've got more loud music, by the way. This is some good stuff here. This is from our buddies Squad 50.

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2: Sit down, Eric.
0: Well, if you don't like it, then please leave. Now. 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Now get out of here. I mean it. Get the fuck out. Can't stand here doing this fucking shit all night.
1: All night? I just stopped.
0: Get out of here.
3: Come on, Eric.
0: I don't want nobody in here fucking fucking me up. Hey, it's costing me $80 an hour for you to leave.
4: Oh, Jesus Christ.
0: I'm so fucking sick of hearing anybody else feel like you're a musician doing anything. I ain't a musician, and I ain't going to do anything anybody else does, but please, let me have my studio to myself.

You gotta realize you're living in the golden years. So are we living in the golden years? Maybe for some people. The rest of us are just trying to hang in there. Murder by Death, one of my all-time favorites. With a cover of Iron Maiden's Wasted Years. They did a series of fundraising albums where they would you could pledge a certain amount and they would cover a song of your choice. They put out like 3 volumes of those albums. They're pretty cool. You can find them around, you know. They're not hidden. Summer's coming up. It's now June, which is pretty, like, everybody pretty much agrees that it's now summer for everybody. So what do you got planned? You got anything? I gotta go to a wedding next week. I'm gonna be in a wedding next week. And we got a lot of things coming up for BDR. We're gonna have a band. We're gonna have a band play. I've got an interview coming up with a band that we've played on BDR. I've got some surprises. I think I want to do some collaborations with some other DJs. I think we're really going to explore the space of this program and what we can do until they tell me not to do it. This set, God, Squad 5-0 with I Don't Want to Change the World, I Just Want to Change Your Mind. We heard the Smashing Pumpkins with a cover of The Who with I'm Free. The Dolls, New York Dolls of Looking for a Kiss. The Cramps with Rocket in My Pocket. That one is actually a pre-advance. That's coming up, the new, I'm sure you've heard, it's widespread. The new shelved Cramps album, Gravest Gravy, comes out in August. I got a digital copy of that already. The Lemonheads, the acoustic version of Rick James Style. Alison Krauss and Union Station, their take on The Boy Who Wouldn't Hoe Corn. Yeah. We got a few more rippers for you tonight, then we're gonna come home and close it back up, close it down. We got some psychedelic explorations for you. And on that note, we'll be back in just a few. Keep hanging in here. 90-minute mark. Rolling down that train to Midnight City. I just made that up.

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1: I'm Johnny Sambuks. This has been Business Drunk Radio on WFMU's Rock and Soul Stream. Thanks so much for hanging out with us tonight. We will be back in a week. We have one more for you tonight from the great Jeff Parker. This is brand new music that just came out on like the Uncuts release of new music for the summer. I hope you enjoy. We will see you again in 7, baby. Have a good night and wake up sober.

Good evening, my night owls. This is your host, Owl Sun, welcoming you to another ethereal night of the Night Owl Show, where the mystic magic of music weaves its enchanting web under the midnight sky. Here in the heart of NYC, ITA Euro trademark symbol SA clear, beautiful night with the temperature at a comfortable 69A degree F. The city, bathed in the silver glow of the moonlight, is humming with energy. The humidity is a comfortable 44%, a perfect weather to let the music take the reins. As the stars twinkle in the inky night above, we dive into the tranquil depths of the night, exploring the universe of music together. Like the mysterious owl, we embrace the night, letting the hush of twilight wrap around us like a lover's embrace. So, sit back, relax, and let the harmonious symphony of the Night Owl Show take you on a magical journey through the night. As the city sleeps and dreams stir beneath the velvet sky, we will wake your soul with melodies and rhythms that echo in the quiet corners of the heart. Remember, my fellow nocturnal beings, music is the moonlight in the gloomy night of life. So let's surrender to its rhythm tonight, under the star-studded blanket of the NYC sky, on the Night Owl Show. Stay tuned, it's going to be a magical night.

0: The Scenic Sounds is presenting an excellent concert that's going to be happening this weekend. Thanksgiving weekend, it's going to be happening this Friday and this Saturday night, November 29th and November 30th. It's an all-English show with Jeff Beck, Moody Blues, and 10 Years After. 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Jeff Beck, Moody Blues, 10 Years After, presented by Scenic Sounds. And that's going to be at the Shrine Exposition Hall this Thanksgiving weekend, November 29th and November 30th. 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

That was The Green Slime. Charles Fox on the album A Fistful of Fuzz. Dog Food by Wes Dacus. Brains in My Feet. 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Presenting Mandrake Memorial.

0: 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Join the Marines. I'm Sergeant Charles A. Harris. 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

That was Trilogy, I, 230 Casino, 2, In Between a Dream, 3, Lady of the Garden, December's Children. Now lay Ipa sound.

That was Shadows, from the name of the game is Kill, a Paul and Todd production, fanfare film release. The Electric Prunes. And before that, Psyche Rock. Leipa sound from the album 2 Fortich, Psyche copyright symbol rock, Teen Tonic a Eurocent Jericho Jerk. And now Heavy Balloon.

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That was Poor Precious Dreams, The Jelly Bean Bandits, In the Studio, Deserted Cities of the Heart by Cream, presenting Lassoing.

Lady Friend by Bill Plummer and the Cosmic Brotherhood on the album Bill Plummer and the Cosmic Brotherhood. Satirized. Jeremy and the Satyrs. Now Graffiti.

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And previous to that, Father Protector by Graffiti. And now Freeport.

Mozart's Dilemma by John Bunyan's Progressive Pilgrims. 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And now The Monkees.

That was... No. Food. And previous to that. You and I by the monkeys. Now Carmen Mackie.

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Now the Spike Drivers.

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Baby, won't you let me tell you? The Spike Drivers. And now George Harrison.

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Thus Fever Tree.

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1: That was 16-ton Led Zeppelin, Heavy Balloon, and before that, Free Loving, The 13th Power. 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

Diamond Meadows by T.Rex. And before that, Awaken John, Lord Am I Dreaming. 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

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Now my lens.

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3: 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We're supposed to get that in now. We're the Glass Family.
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1: G-L-A-S-S.
4: Album.
3: Album.
1: Album.
3: Album.
1: Album.
3: Album.
1: Album. Album. Album. Album.

That was I Think I'm Going Weird by Art. And previous to that, Grand Candy Young Sweet by Fever Tree. Now Les Fleurs de Pavotte.

That was. I'm losing tonight by a passing fancy. Le Rato de la Meduse. Les Fleurs de Pavot. And now Heavy Balloon.

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So

I Like It by Neil Christian. 16 Ton, Ode to Sgt. Pepper by Heavy Balloon. Presenting Bobby Corlider.

0: The sex machine. You've heard about it. Now you can dig it. Philadelphia's number one psychedelic night spot for the young and the very hip. It's here, and it puts Philadelphia on the map. Come to the sex machine and find your mind. It's an explosion of light, sights, and sounds that'll touch you, change you, and rearrange you. You've got to dig it. Come to the sex machine. Have your future foretold by mystic gypsies. If dancing is your thing, you can jump into the devil's pit and let the music and the synchronized strobe lights take you higher. It's live entertainment. It's beautiful people. It's everything you need to get it together. The sex machine. Located on 52nd Street, just north of Market. You've got to get on up to get on down to the sex machine. A super hip dimension in entertainment. Check it out. The sex machine.
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3: 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Bobby Corlader. Gus Jacks.

That was Rock for Falling Angel by Jax. Now Kublai Khan.

That was green, green, summertime, Gabba Sabo, now Buffalo Springfield.

we've just heard. Go and say goodbye, Mono, by Buffalo Springfield. And now the Red House.

0: Saturday night. It's the first Dino Day Saturday night shindig at the Moorhead Armory. This Saturday, October 1st, see in person the many moods of the Kenoi singing their fast-rising record, Something I Could Do.
1: As you go and walk away.
0: See the group that has thrilled audiences in five states, the winner of the All-American Battle of the Bands. No age limit, no restrictions, and get this, you may win a car. Right, a car will be given away as a door prize. Join the dancing fun Saturday night, dancing 8:30 to 12 at the Moorhead Armory. It's the Kenoi in person. 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

thank you everyone for listening tonight. This has been the Night Owl Show. Let us prepare for the dawn. Good night.

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I've got a lot of great music for you this hour. Enjoy the electric sounds of artificial intelligence.

Hey there, groovy listeners. This is the Bunny hopping at you on the WFMU Rock and Soul stream. Let me paint the scene outside for you this fine afternoon. It's a clear sky here in the big city, and we're feeling those summer vibes with a warm 82 degrees. Oh yes, it's a perfect backdrop for our rock and soul beats, with the humidity sitting pretty at 29%, making it a splendid day to be out and about or just chilling with your radio tuned to us. Stick around, because we've got more fantastic tracks coming your way right here on WFMU Rock and Soul Stream. 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

We've just heard Something Fresh by December's Children, Days, Mono Mix, by The Kinks. And previous to that, Spinning, Spinning, Spinning, Warner Brothers Master, by The Ballroom. Previous to that, I'm a Tiger, Lulu. Previous to that, Look, Here Comes the Sun, Mono, Gary Lewis. And previous to that, King Midas in Reverse, Mono, by The Hollies. 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Now,

Alright, alright, all my cool cats and night owls tuned into the Rock and Soul stream on WFMU, this is the Bunny Hoppin' at Ya with the late night weather scoop from the heart of the Big Apple. We've got clouds rolling over our heads tonight, but hey, it's keeping things a smooth 65 degrees. Just right for a little night stroll or maybe sitting by the window with some sweet tunes and that special someone. Humidity's hanging at 55%, not too sticky, not too dry, just the way we like it. So keep it locked right here, and let the good times roll as we slide through this velvet night with the best rock and soul on your dial. Keep it groovy, NYC.

Hope you're enjoying the Rock and Soul Bunny Show. In reverse order. Why Oh Why Does Barbara Cry by Baxter X. And previous to that, Hold Me With Your Eyes, Mono 45, by The New Colony 6. And previous to that, Livin' Too Fast, Fountain of Youth. Before that, Dream With Me, Best Source, by Jacobson and Tansley. And previous to that, Roses and Rainbows, Danny Hutton. And previous to that, Love Machine by The Roosters. Did you know you can make a request at 516-654-4059? 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It's 64 degrees in New York.

That was fun. Daytime Girl, Mono 45. Billy Nichols. And before that, Dream With Me by Sounds Bob Rogers. Previous to that, I Found a New Love, Mono, by Cat Stevens. Previous to that, I'll Search the Sky, Mono CD. The Nitty Gritty Dirt Band. 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

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I've got a lot of great music for you this hour. Enjoy the electric sounds of artificial intelligence.

Hey there, groovy listeners. This is the Bunny Hoppin' at you live from WFMU Rock and Soul Stream. As we spin those platters that matter, let's take a peek outside, shall we? It's a cool night here in the Big Apple, with the mercury sitting pretty at 64 degrees. We've got some clouds floating by, keeping the stars company, and the humidity. It's hanging at a mellow 57%. So, while you're tuned into these soulful sounds, whether you're cozy at home or cruising the night streets, keep that vibe just right. Stay tuned, cause we've got more rock and soul coming your way. 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

loves. Previous to that, The Spider and the Fly by the Rolling Stones. And previous to that, The People in Me. The Music Machine on the album Turn On. 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It's 64 degrees in New York. 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

Good morning, groovy listeners. This is the Bunny hopping at you on the WFMU Rock and Soul stream. Hope you're feeling fine on this cloudy day here in the heart of NYC. Temperatures sitting pretty at 64 degrees with a smooth humidity of 60%, just enough to keep your soul cool but your moves hot. Stick with us for all the hits that keep your spirit soaring, no matter the weather. Keep it locked right here, and let's keep rolling with those tunes that move you.

That was fun. Your Red Wagon. Donny Albert from the album Your Red Wagon, You Can Push It or Pull It, Never Again. Zigzag Wanderer by Captain Beefheart and the Magic Band on the album Safe as Milk. Previous to that, So I'm Wrong and You Are Right. The Blues Magoose from the album Kaleidoscope Compendium, The Best of the Blues Magoose. Before that, Wait a Minute by Barbara Stevens. Before that, Shadows, From the Name of the Game is Kill, a Poor and Todd production, fanfare film release. The Electric Prunes. 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Poor Man. The High Tensions from the album Hang It Out to Dry. 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

That was fun. In reverse order. There She Goes Again by The Velvet Underground on the album The Velvet Underground and Nico. And previous to that, Give All Your Love Into Me by Bobby and Lori. Before that, Babe, While the Wind Blows Goodbye. The Toads. She's Fine. Count 5 from the album Psychotic Reaction, the very best of Count 5. And previous to that, Away From You by Jerry and the Pacemakers on the album Don't Let the Sun Catch You Crying. And previous to that, Long Time, Wrong Time. Sharon Jones and the Daft Kings. Did you know you can make a request at 516-654-4059? 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It's 65 degrees in New York. Now, back to the music.

Welcome to the new WFMU Rock and Soul radio stream. I've got a lot of great music for you this hour. Enjoy the electric sounds of artificial intelligence.

Good morning, groovy listeners. This is the Bunny hopping at you on the WFMU Rock and Soul stream. Hope you're feeling fine on this cloudy day here in the heart of NYC. Temperatures sitting pretty at 64 degrees with a smooth humidity of 60%, just enough to keep your soul cool but your moves hot. Stick with us for all the hits that keep your spirit soaring, no matter the weather. Keep it locked right here, and let's keep rolling with those tunes that move you.

That was fun. We've just heard. Wrong. The music machine from the album Turn On. Have you seen your mother, baby, standing in the shadow? The Rolling Stones. Previous to that.

0: Hey there, groovy listeners. This is the bunny hopping through your speakers on WFMU Rock and Soul Stream. Let's peek outside, shall we? It's a cloudy morning here in the Big Apple, with the mercury sitting pretty at 66 degrees. Humidity's hanging at a cool 56%, so it's not too sticky, not too dry, just right for rockin' or soul strollin'. Keep it locked right here for all your favorite tunes and more weather updates, only on WFMU Rock and Soul Stream. 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

That was fun. We've just heard New Girl by Jimmy and the Entertainers on the album Jimmy Haskell. I See the Light. The music explosion from the album Anthology. And previous to that, I Love You by The Zombies from the album The EP Collection. In Crowd, Why Must They Criticize? The In Crowd on the album Mothballs. Previous to that, Baby Won't You Let Me Tell You. The Spike Drivers. Always and Ever. Johnny Kid and the Pirates. Hi to Kev on the chat board. 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

Hi. Hope you're enjoying the Rock and Soul Bunny Show. Saturday's Sun by Tony and the Visitors from the album U Spaces, Psychedelic Archaeology. And previous to that, Nobody's Lover by Roger Tillison on the album Ain't It Hard. Sunset Strip 60s Sounds, Garage and Psych from Viva Records. And before that, Just Give Me Time. The In. And before that, She's Coming Home. The Blues Magoose on the album Kaleidoscope Compendium, The Best of the Blues Magoose. Somebody Groovy by Mamas and the Papas from the album Where the Action Is. Los Angeles Nuggets 1965-1968. Previous to that, Work to Do by the Isley Brothers, request lines are open at 516-654-4059. 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

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Great Shakes.

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I've got a lot of great music for you this hour. Enjoy the electric sounds of artificial intelligence.

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You're tuned into the one and only WFMU Rock and Soul stream with your host, The Bunny, hopping through the airwaves to bring you the best in rock and soul. Let's take a quick peek out the window, shall we? Well, it's a cloudy day here in the Big Apple, temperatures sitting pretty at 66 degrees Fahrenheit. Humidity's hanging at 56%, so not too sticky, not too dry, just right for tapping your toes to some tunes. Keep it locked right here for all your favorite hits, and no need to grab that umbrella today, my friends. Just sit back, relax, and let the music play. Alright, let's spin that first record and get this day started right.

We've just heard Behind Locked Doors by The Missing Links on the album The Psychedelic Experience, Volume 3, Psychedelic Illusions. Previous to that, Calm Me Down by The Human Expression on the album Love at Psychedelic Velocity. Before that, Rain on the Roof, Mono, by The Lovin' Spoonful. On Your Way Down the Drain by The King Bees on the album Satisfaction 45. Jealous Girl by Johnny Kidd and Pirates from the album The

0: Good morning, groovy listeners. You're tuned into the Rock and Soul stream on WFMU with your host, The Bunny. Let's hop right into today's weather scoop. We're looking at a cloudy sky over the Big Apple with the mercury sitting comfy at 69 degrees. Humidity's hanging at 51%, so it's not too sticky, not too dry, just right for rocking your day away. Keep it locked right here for all the hits and your weather updates. Stay cool, cats.
1: Roy Orbison takes a break.

That was fun. You've just heard Masculine Intuition, The Music Machine on the album Turn On. And previous to that, Let's Spend the Night Together by the Rolling Stones. Before that, The Green Slime, Charles Fox from the album A Fistful of Fuzz, Bottle Up and Go by Mile Ends, My Days Are Numbered, Blood, Sweat and Tears on the album Blood, Sweat and Tears. 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It's 70 degrees in New York. Now, back to the show.

Hope you're enjoying the Rock and Soul Bunny Show. Where is the Door? By West Coast Branch. Previous to that, Impressin' by the Creek. And previous to that, What Can I Say? The Emotions. Don't Cry for Me, overdubbed by the Zombies. Before that, Purple Snowflakes by Marvin Gaye. And before that, These Tears, No Longer for You. 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It's 72 degrees in New York. Now, back to the show.

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On the W, the F, the M, and the U.

0: I didn't have no doubt. I have no doubt. You should have no doubt. Reverend H.L. Parker in the First Baptist Choir, Pratt City, Alabama, right there. We also heard another selection from Reverend H.L. Parker and the First Baptist Choir of Pratt City, All I Own, a Alex Bradford tune, I do believe. Sarah Hill soloing right there. Should let you know you are tuned to Sinner's Crossroads on WFMU. Welcome, welcome to our gospel program this evening. Thank you, Brother Weston, for those two tracks. Reigning records the last couple of weeks at Sinner's Crossroads. 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We'll be posting what you're hearing, artists, song titles, relevant illustrations for your gospel edification. 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Sinner's Crossroads on WFMU. And we now go to Studio B with the Gospel White Stars.
1: Thank you and good morning, radio friends. This is Miss White speaking for the Gospel White Stars this morning. I'm a Southern Pine. And our theme song is going out this morning for all of the sick and the shut in, especially for the bereaved families this morning, and all our listening friends who are listening in this morning. And the first 7 minutes is brought to you by through the courtesy of the Weaver Furniture Company. 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And if he don't have what you want, he'll get it. 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Now, our theme.

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1: 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Just go now and see the good folks this week. Ask for Mr. C.A. and Mrs. C.A. Weaver. They'll be glad to help you.
0: Yes, friends, go on down in the morning and go in the Weaver Furniture Store there and just browse around. Just look around. You know, when you walk in the door, I'm talking from experience because I've been there a lot of times. You walk in the door, those lamps just catch your eyes. Don't say nothing about those beautiful, beautiful studio cuts and just everything. And if he don't have what you want, just tell him about it and he'll get it. So go down to Weaver's in the morning and tell him that the Reverend Dave Harris and the Gospel White Stars sent you in. But do go down. That's 220 Monroe Street, downtown in Montgomery.

It's also went out for Miss Weaver, and also went out for Brother Willa Harris, who's ill this morning, and all of the sick in the shed and who is ill. And you know, be sure to roll on down to the Weaver Furniture Company and see about this furniture that he's got down there. And if he don't have what you want, he'll get it.

Yes, indeed. Hallelujah. Stars of faith of Alex City. Of Alexander City. Of Alabama. Stars of faith. The Lord did something for me. Special Sinners Crossroads extended mix. Thanks again to Brother Weston. Whipping out that record for us. And one that I had not heard of. You tuned to Sinners Crossroads here on WFMU. And we were just listening to the Stars of Faith. The Lord did something for me. And that was preceded by some recordings made around 1976 by Brother Jeff Crines. Wow. We heard the gospel, White Stars of Montgomery. What you need, God's got it. And I'm a rolling. Taken from their Sunday morning gospel program on WXVI in Montgomery, Alabama. And Brother Jeff making copies of those wonderful programs, recording it live in the studio. Just amazing, amazing. We heard an unknown group, possibly the Golden Bells, with Sister A.R. Taylor, who also had Sunday morning programs on WXVI. This was recorded at the Spiritual Singers Building in Montgomery up in Newtown at a gospel program. Remarkable, remarkable recordings. Jesus will never say no. And we ended the set with Stars of Faith. You tuned to Sinners Crossroads? Gospel broadcast on WFMU. Thanks, Brother Weston and Brother Jeff, again for enlightening us and providing us with those recordings. Magnificent. Wow. Greetings to the Reverend Creighton, Brother to Richard in Chicago, all gospel friends everywhere. Join us on the message board again. Read along, say howdy. We still have monster set of gospel to get us to the top of the hour. Brothers and sisters and beloved, we'll see what happens. Southern Faith Singers will get us on their way. Trouble in My Way is what they'll be singing about here on Sinners Crossroads on WFMU.

That's what we want. Yes, yes. Yes, the Kingdom Land. On my way to the Kingdom Land. The Kenny Davis and the Dynamic Melodiers. Rounding out that set there. Pretty long set. Now, we squinched in a lot of gospel on that set there here on Sinner's Crossroads. Gospel broadcast. Winding it up here on WFMU. We also heard Larry Pierce and the Sons of Faith of Roanoke Rapids, North Carolina, and a wonderful arrangement of Steal Away, Michigan Sensational Voices of Faith, God Will Answer Prayer, Mighty Superior Quartet, Before This Time Another Year from on the Champ record label, of course, Roanoke Rapids Jubilee Singers, again, another group from Roanoke. What Would You Give? It's a Manning label production. We heard the Mighty Kings, Make It All Right. A conga drums in there, maracas. I wonder what the story was with that. The Twin City Silvertones, Walking By Thy Side. The Tomahawk label in the Twin Cities, probably Columbus and Phoenix City, Alabama. Columbus, Georgia, Phoenix City, Alabama. And we started the set there a while ago with the Southern Faith Singers. Trouble in my way. We hope we got some of the trouble out of your way this evening on Sinner's Crossroads. My name is Kevin Nutt. Thanks to everybody for tuning in. Thanks to Brother Jeff and Brother Weston again. Brother Noel, I should say. Reigning records the past couple of weeks. Hallelujah. Thanks to the Mighty Gospel Friends, as always, and you, the listener, for tuning in. That you're listening to listener-supported freeform radio, WFMU, that's right, 91.1 East Orange, WMFU, Mount Hope in New York City and Rockland County at 91.9 FM, and online, WFMU.org. 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

Hello, good people. It's PJ. And you're listening to Time Out with PJ right here on the Rock and Soul radio stream, WFMU. Good morning. Hope everybody's doing well. It has been a beautiful week here in New Jersey. Today's supposed to get a little too hot, but overall, sunny, pleasant temperatures. Mabel and I have been just eating it up. Mabel, wouldn't you agree? Yes, that is my co-host. Her name is Mabel, and she is a fluffy wonder. And we are happy to be here today. Thank you for tuning in. You know, this might be a good time to mention that we encourage you to hop on to the live playlist and chat room, where you're going to find a list of all the songs that we're going to be playing today, along with some visuals. And most importantly, on the live chat room, you're going to find a group of people, music-loving people, good-natured, friendly, funny, intelligent people. Yes. And there's other positive attributes as well that could be tagged on to that. Yeah, they're all there, and they're very welcoming. So please join us. We would love to see you. Everybody listening on the archives, thank you as well. Whether you're in the car, at work, by your computer, where else could you listen? You could be listening on vacation. Depending on the hour, you could be listening just before you go to bed. Or you could be listening deep, deep into the future. Who knows what the heck's going on, but I'll tell you what. We're glad you're listening. And Mabel has prepared a quality show for us this morning. And lots of good music. Good birthday call-outs. Right, pups? Oh, yeah. Yeah, we're going to get this first set going, Mabel. Let's get the energy levels up. Let's get the blood circulating. We're going to play Charles Mingus. He's the perfect person for the job. His trombonist, Britt Woodman, celebrating a birthday today. Let's tip our hats to him, and if you don't have a hat, you should purchase one. Protect your scalp. All right, thanks for listening, everybody.

0: Do you have any hobbies?
1: What?
0: I read that in a book on shyness. It's supposed to be a good way to start a conversation.
1: Shyness? You? Oh, no, I'm the one that's shy. I mean, I won't even talk to my plants unless they talk to me first.
0: That's funny. You're very funny.

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And yet, every time I hold her hand, I'm just too shy to say the things I plan. Every time she's close to me, my heart is filled with ecstasy. And like a dope, I let the chance slip by. There I should have told her then, but all I did was sit and grin, and ended up so mad.

Mabel, that is our first set, and you already launched us into outer space. How did you do it? Thank you, Mabel. Hey, everybody, we are back. That was a WFMU classic, right, people? Oh, if that's the first time you ever heard it, you might not realize it, but your life has just been improved. Thanks to WFMU, and thanks to the Silver Apples. Yes, indeed. All right, well, let's tell you what you heard first. From the beginning, Charles Mingus with his song Aura Decubitus. And like I mentioned before, Britt Woodman, Charles's trombonist in that recording, born on this date in 1920 in Los Angeles, California. Nikki Costa followed that up with Everybody Got Their Something. And Nikki, also born this date in 1972 in Tokyo, Japan. We heard a very enjoyable TV clip featuring Parker Stevenson. Remember him? He was one of the two Hardy Boys, Sean Cassidy and Parker Stevenson. Here he is on the Donnie Marie show, and Marie and Parker are heavily flirting with one another. Good stuff. Parker, born on this date in 1952, Philadelphia, Pennsylvania. We followed that with Nat King Cole, I'm a Shy Guy, similar to Parker in that sweet little Donnie Marie sketch. And we wrapped the set up with Silver Apples, I Have Known Love. Simeon Cox, singer and synthesizer player of the Silver Apples, born this date in 1938, Knoxville, Tennessee. All right, well done, Mabel. And as many of you know, our second set has now become kind of a game for us. We are calling it Mabel's Mystery Set, and the whole idea is to listen to each song of the set and see if you can find a common thread that ties all of the songs together. And give us your guess on the chat board, and we'll let you know if you won or not. Last week, Myron Feld gave us the correct answer at the 11th hour, and we applaud him for that. And this week's set, I feel, is a very challenging one. I'm curious if we're going to have to give a hint. But you know what? Put your thinking caps on. I think you can do it. Is it all queued up, Mabel? Let's do it.

0: want you to cut it out.
1: What?
0: Just cut it out, okay?
1: For what?
0: Now, come on, I mean, please, I don't, let's not play games.
1: What the hell are you talking about?
0: I can call the police.
1: Police?
0: You think that I won't? You're wrong, mister. If you think you can take that truck of yours and just use it as a murder weapon, just killing people on the highway, well, you're wrong. You've got another thing coming.
1: Man, you need help.
0: Don't you tell me I need help.

Hey, everybody, we are back. So happy you're listening to Time Out with PJ. Mabel is wagging her tail because she feels the love. She does. We heard another nice set, and we started it with a ferocious punk rock tune from the End Tables. Process of Elimination is the name of the tune, and I would like to credit one of my favorite shows on WFMU, Burn It Down with Nate Kay. Heard that a couple weeks ago, and just had to hear it again. So thank you, Nate Kay. His show is on the Mothership, Fridays from 9 to midnight. Always enjoy that show. All right. Following that, we heard Added Dimensions from 2025, a song called Slow Shifting. And then we weaved very cautiously to a film clip starring Dennis Weaver in the movie Duel. Do you remember that film? That was Steven Spielberg's first movie. And as a kid, that movie freaked me out. And it freaked Dennis Weaver out. It is his birthday. Born on this date, 1924, in Joplin, Missouri. Manguito El Unico Santa Maria gave us You Need Help right after that. Dennis clearly needed help. And Mikey Dredd finished up that set with Break Down the Walls. Mikey Dredd, born on this date in 1954. Port Antonio, Jamaica. Very good, a marvelous set of music for you. And it is that time in the show where I sing the praises of the Rock and Soul Radio Stream's Thursday lineup, starting with Sinner's Crossroads with Kevin Nutt from 9 to 10 a.m., followed by the show you're listening to at this very moment, Time Out with PJ, from 10 a.m. to 12 p.m., right, Mabes? The Rock and Soul Bunny follows from 12 to 2 p.m. Retro Obscuro with Kitschy Mama from 2 to 4 p.m. And the bunny finds its way back into our airwaves, the Rock and Soul Bunny from 4 to 6 p.m. Mistress of a Thousand Moods with Jesse from 6 to 7 p.m. Crayons to Perfume with Glynis Girl Group Girl from 7 to 8 p.m. Rotations with your rotating cast of DJs from 8 to 9 p.m. And lastly, Nervous Boogie with Richard J. from 9 to 11 p.m. A fine lineup of shows on a Thursday. And I'd like to think Thursday as the beginning of the weekend, even though technically that is not true. But my mind tends to get into the weekend mindset on Thursday, which usually speaks to my low levels of productivity on Friday. But do yourself a favor. Listen all weekend. You know what you have? You've got Joe Belock, Terry the DJ, Medicine, Father Flott on Fridays. Saturdays, you've got Scott from Boston, The Drop-In Show, Stu, Snail. You can't go wrong. Keep it tuned here, people. All right, more music.

yes, indeed, people, we've done it. We have finished another show. Thank you all for tuning in. Let me tell you what you heard. We started that last set with Irakera Bacalao performing Con Pan en Vivo. And we are celebrating Paquito de Rivera, who took part in that recording. Yes, today is his birthday. Born this date, 1948, Havana, Cuba. The Skunks gave us Earthquake Shake, followed by Stan Getz, Sweetie Pie. Just like you, Mabel. Teddy Kotick, double bassist of that outfit, celebrating a birthday. Born in 1928, Haverhill, Massachusetts. Aretha Franklin gave us Deeper, and we finished it up with Tony Orlando and Dawn and their big hit, Candida. And we are celebrating the songwriter's birthday, Tony Wine, born on this date in 1947, New York City. I believe Tony Wine was also one of the vocalists who sang Sugar, boom, boom, bing, boom, bing, boom. Pardon me, I couldn't resist. Let's give our thank yous. Thank you to caller and friend Tony Lamberti for the fantastic phone call. Thanks to Medson, Mike Sin, Matt Clark, Rebecca Lewis, Dave Amels, everybody on the Rock the Soul radio stream. Thank you to my little fluffy pride puppy, Mabel. Yes, indeed. But please, people, especially you, we want to thank you, the listeners, for tuning in every week. We really appreciate it. Do us a favor. Please keep it here. Take care. Be good to one another. Fight the good fight. And love to you all. That'll do it for us. All right.

Welcome to the new WFMU Rock and Soul radio stream. Lots of soul music for you this hour. Enjoy the electric sounds of artificial intelligence.

Thank you very much. Thank you very much, Jackie. You truly burnt this morning. Yes, you testified this morning, son. If you don't testify no more, you testified this morning. But right about now, we're going way across the water. Testify, Jackie. I heard you, baby. But we're going way across the water, Jackie. Way on over there. And get them kept the long hair. By now, they got some soul. I said, by now, they got some soul.

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You're tuned into the Rock and Soul stream on WFMU with me, the Bunny, swinging the best tunes your way. Let's take a peek outside, shall we? Right now in the Big Apple, the clouds are hanging out with us, keeping things cool and mellow. We're sitting at a smooth 69 degrees with a touch of freshness in the air, humidity at 51%, making it a fine day to groove to some tunes or sip a cup of Joe. Stay tuned, keep that dial locked, and let the music play.

out of the rut and back in the groove. 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Yeah,

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1: Ride In High by Impressions from the album Ride In Hot. Previous to that, Give Me Your Love. AC Jones and the Atomic Aces from the album Northern Soul Fever 3B. Before that, Invitation by a Band of Angels on the album British Soul 01. And before that, Testify by the Isley Brothers. And before that, Slow Down Love. 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

Hey, hey, hey, all you cool cats and kittens out there in the big city. This is the Bunny, spinning those platters that matter on WFMU's Rock and Soul stream. Now let's hop on over to today's weather scoop. It's a crystal clear afternoon here in NYC, the sun's shining bright with the mercury hitting a smooth 83 degrees. Humidity's low, only 30%, making it a perfect day to twist and shout or maybe just chill with some lemonade. Keep it locked right here for all your favorite hits and the latest weather updates, only on WFMU's Rock and Soul stream. Stay cool, stay sweet, and keep on rocking.

That was fun. Manifesto by Case of Times on the album Northern Soul Fever 1A. Previous to that, I Feel Alright by Turley Richards on the album Soul Time Volume 1. New Girl. Jimmy and the Entertainers on the album Jimmy Haskell. Previous to that, Keep Your Cool by Terry and the Chain Reaction. And before that, You'll Have to Wait. Babysitters on the album Northern Soul Fever 2B. And before that, Think About the Good Times by Baby Washington from the album Keep the Faith. 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It's 85 degrees in New York. Now, back to the show.

That was fun. Jump Back by Rufus Thomas. What Can Go Wrong by Thrills. And previous to that, The Matador by Major Lance from the album The Matador, Gonna Get Married. Before that, Satisfied by Ben Akin on the album After Hours. And before that, Show Her by the James Hunter Six. Keep Him. Barbara Mason from the album Arctic Records and The Rise of Philly Soul, Box. You can make a request at 516-654-4059. 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It's 85 degrees in New York. More music now.

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Lots of soul music for you this hour. Enjoy the electric sounds of artificial intelligence.

Hey there, groovy listeners. This is the Bunny hoppin' at you on the WFMU Rock and Soul stream, spinning those platters that matter. Now, let's take a quick peek at the weather window. If you're out and about in the Big Apple, you're in luck, baby. It's a clear sky afternoon with the mercury sitting pretty at 84 degrees. Oh yes, it's a balmy one with a humidity that's just 28%, so it's not just the tunes that are cool today. Keep it locked right here for all the rock and soul you can roll, and remember, no matter the weather, the music's always better on WFMU Rock and Soul Stream. Stay cool,

In reverse order. If I Told You by Casinos. The Game Gets Old by Sharon Jones and the Dap Kings. Previous to that, The Time Is Right for Love. Bobby Reed on the album Soul Spectrum, Volume 2. Previous to that, Right Track by Billy Butler on the album 101 Northern Soul Anthems Disc 1T. My Heart's on Fire. Billy Bland from the album Waterhouse Favorites 01. Previous to that, Let Love Win. Candy and the Kisses. And previous to that, What Can a Man Do? Benny King from the album R&B Chart Hit Collection. 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It's 86 degrees in New York. 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

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This is the Bunny hopping at you live from WFMU Rock and Soul Stream. Swinging through your afternoon, I've got a quick weather scoop for you all. Right now in the Big Apple, the skies are as clear as the sound of a Fender Stratocaster, with the mercury hitting a rockin' 86 degrees. Humidity's layin' low at 23%, making it a perfect day to twist and shout outside. Keep it locked on WFMU as we continue to spin the hottest tracks this side of the Hudson. Stay cool, cats and kittens, and enjoy this fat weather.

We've just heard Chinatown, Victor Knight on the album Chinatown, Velvet Mood, Without Your Love, Bobby Penn on the album GWPNYC02, and before that, My Little Girl by Bobby Garrett on the album A Northern Affair, Work to Do, The Isley Brothers. 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

0: This is the highlight of the
1: day. That was fun. Over and over. The Altons. I'm glad it's over. Oscar Macdev was a request by Jan Turkenberg. Hard Times by the Majestics. Before that, If I Could See You Now. Sunny and the Sunliners from the album Sunny. And previous to that, Let the Good Times Roll and Feel So Good by Bunny Sigler on the album Hits Collection. Hi to Jan Turkenberg on the chat board. 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

there, ladies and gents. You are listening to WFMU's Rock and Soul Radio. Welcome to Retro Obscuro. My name is Kitschy Mama, and I'll be here with you for the next couple hours playing the old stuff. This week I've got some great moldies by the Hoosier Hotshots, the Teardrops, Joy Lemon, and a lovely twins pin by S. Johnson. Let's get her going. This first tune here is What's the Matter With You, Sam, by the Ideals on Peso Records from 1961. Turn it up.

0: Okay, Irv, let's hear the drum roll leading into the SK Frankfurter commercial.
1: Okay.
0: What do you think, Harry? Sounds a little ineffectual, doesn't it?
2: Well, actually,
0: Let me talk to the drummer here. Listen, that's kind of an ineffectual drum roll, isn't it, Irv?
1: Well, yeah, man, when you consider I'm using SK Weenies for drumsticks. And,
0: Weenies for drumsticks?
1: Yeah.
0: Well, whose idea?
2: Wait a minute. It's a sponsor's idea.
0: Oh, well, that's not a bad idea. Let's hear it again, Irv. Harry, the only thing is, what has that got to do with SK Franks?
2: Well, they figured it would be a dramatic way to remind people that SK Franks are lean and firm, that they're all meat with no gristle or fillers. And if housewives would only compare SK Franks to ordinary Franks, they would taste the difference quality makes.
0: That makes sense. Okay, can we hear it again, Irv?
1: Oh, I'm sorry. I thought you were through, man.
0: What?
1: I ate the drumsticks.

0: so busy, buzzing around just like a honeybee. 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She's gonna make me like a king.
1: It had to happen as it's happened before to those other mooning, crooning, temperamental idols of our 20th century. The call to arms that has nothing to do with blondes, brunettes, or redheads.

Richie Mama here. You're listening to Retro Obscuro here on Rockin' Soul Radio. Welcome in. We began the show this week with the Ideals and their great song, What's the Matter with You, Sam? Peso Records from 1961. We heard Joan Armstrong and the Shakers doing their take, a big midnight special on Hanover Records from 1959, followed by an old Stan Freberg ad for SK Quality Mates, and then Teeny Weeny Little Bit by the Collegians on Winley Records from 1962. We heard a lovely instrumental, Caviar and Chips, by the Cougars on Parlophone Records from 1964. Followed by Gene Armstrong and his Texas Nighthawks doing a Pegosita. Means Freckle Face on Lynn Records from 1954. We hear Johnny Nelson doing Elvin at the Crawdad Hole on Uptown Records out of Louisiana from 1959. And then Gloria Ramsey with Good Poppin' Daddy on Hab Records from 1960. Just now we heard Russ Marlowe and the Kingpins doing Tom Catton on United Artists Records from 1958. Thank you for tuning in this week. Coming up next, I've got a little Peggy Lee. If I Had Wheels on Pathfinder Records from 1966, right here on Retro Obscuro.

0: such fun before. It's Pie Face.
1: Something else you can do.
0: 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It's Pie Face.
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You're listening to Retro Obscure, a weirdo always here on WFMU's Rock and Soul Radio. And that last set, we began with Peggy Little doing If I Had Wheels on Pathfinder Records. From 1966, we had Jewel Akins after that doing A Slice of the Pie on Era Records from 65, followed by this week's unknown artist, a mystery guest, doing a song we're calling Shake Shake, a rare acetate from Bruno Dean Enterprises from 1960-something, followed by Joe Price, It Makes Me Happy, Good Old Country, a B-side on Starday Records from 1955, followed by another lovely instrumental, Raisin Hill, by The Satans, the title track from their self-released album from 1962. We had What's Her Name, Little Girl, by Jamie Van Lone, on Bluebell Records from 60. And then Blue Jay, some great rockabilly by Steve Bledsoe and the Blue Jays, on Scope Records from 1959. Just now we had a lovely duet for you, Bridge of Love, performed by The Teardrops, as promised. We had Tony and Paul on that one, on Dot Records from 1957. Thank you for tuning in. Coming up next, kind of a sexist song, yeah, a little. This is Pots and Pans by The Presidents on Mercury Records from 1962, right here on Rock and Soul Radio.

0: the world is unfair to a dieter. Who can stay on a diet when this is all there is to eating? Now, from the Edward Dalton Company comes today's new way to diet. Good Measure, the world's first 300-calorie diet dinners. Now you can actually eat full meals, like meat, potatoes, gravy, twice a day, and still lose as much weight as you would with the well-known liquid diets. Impossible? Until now, the Edward Dalton Company discovered how to control calories in full meals, like beef stew, so each dinner is precisely 300 calories, as nutritionally complete as a meal can be. Here's a diet not too steep to stick to. Eat an average breakfast. For lunch and dinner, enjoy full meals of Good Measure beef stew, chicken with noodles, or chili con carne, and still lose as much weight as you would with the well-known liquid diets. Dieters rejoice with Good Measure diet dinners.
1: Fetch up the zither, Hizzy.
2: The zither?
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0: Mrs. Haupt, I don't find the boys in my high school very interesting. Where can I meet interesting boys?
1: Well, I think the first way to meet interesting boys in your high school or any place else is to be interesting yourself.

are listening to Rock and Soul Radio, brought to you by the fine folks over in Jersey City, New Jersey, on WFMU. You're listening to Retro Obscuro with your host here, Kitschy Mama. Thanks so much for tuning in. That last set we began with the Presidents doing Pots and Pans on Mercury from 1962. We heard the Hoosier Hot Shots, as promised, with My Wife's on a Diet, a goony old song on Columbia Records from 1940, followed by the Raiders, doing their best Twist and Shout from the album Battle of the Bands, released on Star Records in 1964. And then Brown Paper Bag, doing their take of the old Bacharach tune Little Red Book on Jocks Records from 1967. We heard Eddie Hickey after that with Who Could Be Bluer, a Decca from 1960. And then Panic in the Power Plant, another instrumental by Don Lovin, the Heartbeats, on the Fern Creek record label out of Memphis, Tennessee, from 1961. We heard the Sunbeams with How About It, a cute song on Dot Records from 1956. And just now, we heard the British Walkers doing their take of The Story of My Life on Manchester Records from 1966. Thank you for listening. Coming up next, I've got that Twin Spin by S. Johnson. We're going to begin with the A-side. Originally recorded in the 1950s, this is Red Hot Mama, reissued on Checker Records in 2016, right here on WFMU.

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The setting, giant antennas like monstrous eyes and ears, straining, watching, waiting.

Kitschy Mom in here. You're listening to the old stuff, Retro Obscuro. Over here, every Thursday, 2 to 4, on the Sock and Roll radio stream. That last set we began with a twin spin by Mr. S. Johnson. First, we heard the A-side, Red Hot Mama, recorded somewhere there in the mid-1950s. Followed by the B-side, Don't You Worry. The whole damn thing reissued by Checker in the year 2016. We heard the Liverbirds doing their best Johnny B. Good from the album Star Club Show number 4 on Star Club Records out of Germany from 1965. We had the Superstars, the Wilson Boys, doing Funky Boca somewhere there out of Panama from the 1970s. Followed by the Pharaohs and their beautiful instrumental Wispy on Arata Records out of Canada from 1963. We heard Bonnie Davis with Take a Number from 1 to 10 on Top 10 Records from 1958. And then Miss Joy Lemon, as promised. We heard her take up Every Day I Have to Cry, the old Arthur Alexander tune, released on Go Records out of Australia from 1966. Just now we heard Mr. Herschel Almond, Almost a Candy Bar. Lonesome, a beautiful song on Challenge Records from 1959. Thank you for tuning in. We're already at the last set. Where did the show go? Coming up next, I've got the Four Dukes and their song Baby Doll, reissued on Sun Records in 1980, right here on Retro Obscuro.

Does the dog in your life have a personality all his own? Does he seem to understand your moods? Is he sad when you're sad? Happy when you're happy? Does he come to you when he needs help? Does he appreciate what you do for him? Is he fond of you just because you're you? Do you feed him kennel meal? New concentrated kennel meal. When you pour on water, concentrated kennel meal bursts into meaty goodness. Looks like ground beef. For meat red kennel meal is real meat meal with meat aroma, meat flavor. Come and get it. Get protein and energy in every bite. The concentrated goodness of kennel meal. And what about the dog in your life? Is he as healthy and happy as you can make him? Do you feed him kennel meal? New concentrated kennel meal?

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0: I'm the leader of the Astro Corps. My feet are never on the floor. Blast off.
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0: 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I better get out of here. Blast off.
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0: Faster and faster now.
3: Wow! My wife. Oh, one night she told me she felt romantic. I took her to a drive-in movie. I spent the whole night trying to find out what car she was in.

Tell you what we got. You got that little piece of paper I sent along with this record. Tells you all about all these albums we want to talk about. Great values, friends. Albums that you can get from Ernie's and save a lot of money. Ernie's Record Mart, the one and only. Located right here in Nashville, Tennessee, and nowhere else but Nashville. All right? Okay, let's get on with the thing here.

0: Oh, you old smooth. 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
1: Well, that's the end of another one, thank heaven.
0: I know what you're kicking about. I'd give my eye teeth to have this program.
1: Oh, you'd soon get tired of it, Pete. Do you realize just how many records I've played since I started? Nearly 2,000 in 5 years. It's always the same old stuff.
0: Are you crazy? What about rock and roll? That's new enough, isn't it?

Kitty Mama. You've been listening to the Rock and Soul Radio Stream, another retro obscuro in the books. Thanks so much for tuning in this fine Thursday afternoon. We began that last and final set with the Four Dukes and their tune reissued on the Sun label in 1980, Baby Doll, a great one there, followed by Dorothy Williams doing Watchdog, and then Mary Sands, but he didn't even say hello, on Era Records from 1960. We heard the Jetsons and their song Rama Rama Zoom, released on Golden Records in 1963, followed by the Demons and their weird track, their Drive-In, on National GRC Records from who knows when. We heard the Clicks with I Wanna Know Why, another great one on Modern from 1956, followed by Man Turn Me Loose, performed by Boots Gilbert and Bob Sykes, with Chuck Hadfield and his Travel Airs, everybody on that one, on Fortune Records from 1955. We heard Dickie Treadway doing Fess Up on TSM Records from 1967. Just now we heard a cute song by a group originally known as the Rajahs. And then they were the Nutmegs, and then they were the Liars. Shifting Sands on Click Records from 1957. If you dug what you heard today, you can tune in every Thursday afternoon and keep the Rock and Soul streaming all night long. It is a fabulous Thursday here on the stream. Tune in at 6 o'clock for Mistress of 1,000 Moves with Jesse. Crayons to Perfume with Glynis DJ Girl Group Girl at 7 o'clock. 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Every week you get a different DJ. And then catch Nervous Boogie tonight at 9 o'clock with your host Richard J. If you need some more from me, you can tune in to my other show, What Have You, on the Sheena's Jungle Room stream every Monday afternoon at 2 o'clock. My background music is Retro by the Spacemen on Big Sound Records from 1966. I'm going to leave you with one last song this afternoon, and it's going to be by the Monorails and their cute song, Come to Me, Darling, another mushy one, reissued on Sold Records from 1973. Thanks so much for listening, folks. We'll see you next week. Adios.

0: And now, folks, it's time to say goodnight. We sincerely appreciate your patronage and hope we've succeeded in bringing you an enjoyable evening of entertainment. Please drive home carefully and come back again soon. Good night.
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I've got a lot of great music for you this hour. Enjoy the electric sounds of artificial intelligence.

Hey there, groovy listeners. This is the Bunny Hoppin' at you on the WFMU Rock and Soul stream. Let's take a quick peek at the weather wheel, shall we? It's a clear and sunny afternoon in our fabulous New York City, with the mercury hitting a warm 85 degrees. Oh yes, it's a hot one, but don't you worry about getting too sticky, because the humidity is sitting pretty at a cool 23%. So keep those tunes cranked and enjoy this beautiful day. Keep it locked right here for all your favorite hits. Now, let's get back to the music on the Rock and Soul stream.

That was fun. This must be the place by the tropics. And before that, what are you gonna do? The summer said. Previous to that, I love you so. Denny, Kenny duo. Sunshine Games by the Music Explosion on the album Anthology. Before that, Merry-Go-Round by Count 5 on the album Psychotic Reaction, the very best of Count 5. One by One by the Blues Magoose from the album Kaleidoscope Compendium, the best of the Blues Magoose. Before that, Lady Jane. The Rolling Stones. 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

Hey there, groovy listeners. This is the bunny hopping at you over the airwaves on WFMU Rock and Soul Stream. Let's take a quick peek at what Mother Nature's spinning for us in the Big Apple today. It's a cloudy scene out there this fine afternoon with the mercury pushing up to a warm 86 degrees. Humidity's sitting pretty at a low 27%, so it's not too sticky, just perfect for tapping your toes to some rock and soul. Keep it locked right here for all the cool tunes and hot updates. 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

out of the rut and back in the groove. That's what happens when you make it Pepsi-Cola. Thirst is out, because Pepsi cools it fast. Taste is in, right on target. Hey, everybody, always ask for Pepsi-Cola. You're in the Pepsi generation. Yeah,

That was fun. You've just heard The Reason, Sharon Jones and the Dap Kings. Previous to that, Good Times, Sam Cooke on the album Ain't That Good News. Before that, Untrue Unfaithful, That Was You, Nita Rossi on the album You Can Be Wrong About the Boys, Volume 1. Previous to that, In Love by Mike Sheridan and the Knight Riders from the album Mateo's 45s. Previous to that, Where Is the Door, West Coast Branch. And before that, Whittier Boulevard, The Midnighters from the album Grandson of Frat Rock, Volume 3. Before that, Wrong, The Music Machine on the album Turn On. 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It's 84 degrees in New York.

Hi. Hope you're enjoying the Rock and Soul Bunny Show. Dance Kid Dance. The Loved Ones on the album If You're Ready. The Best of Dunwich Records, Volume 2. Before that, Wear It on Our Face. Dells on the album Dells Anthology, that was a request by Steely Chris. Previous to that, Please Stay. Chandels. No Friend of Mine by The Sparkles. Previous to that, Ha Ha Said the Clown by The Yardbirds from the album Little Games. Previous to that, Sack O Wo by Marquise. Hi to Steely Chris on the chat board. 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It's 83 degrees in New York.

out of the rut and back in the groove. That's what happens when you make it Pepsi-Cola. Thirst is out, because Pepsi cools it fast. 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Hey, everybody, always ask for Pepsi-Cola. You're in the Pepsi generation. Yeah!

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I've got a lot of great music for you this hour. Enjoy the electric sounds of artificial intelligence.

0: Hey there, groovy listeners. This is the Bunny, spinning the platters that matter on WFMU's Rock and Soul stream. Here's the scoop on the loop outside. We're talking about those skies over NYC, baby. It's a cloudy scene this fine afternoon, with the mercury hitting a steamy 85 degrees. But don't you sweat it, because the humidity's keeping it cool at a mellow 29%. So whether you're hitting the streets or just kicking back, keep it locked right here for all the best rock and soul tunes. Stay cool, cats and
1: kittens. 1 o'clock tonight, sir. Non-stop, it's a continuous show. Stay as long as you like, bar downstairs.
2: Good evening, one and all.

Thank you for calling.

In reverse order. If you tell a lie by the McCoys from the album Hang on Sloopy, The Best of the McCoys. And previous to that. You're Absolutely Right by Steve Aldo. On with the show. The Rolling Stones. And previous to that. That's Not Me by the Beach Boys on the album Pet Sounds. Before that. Runnin' Away by Sly and the Family Stone from the album The Essential Sly and the Family Stone Epic Legacy that was a request by Steely Chris. Before that. A Basket of Flowers. The Nightcrawlers on the album The Little Black Ant. Sit Down, I Think I Love You. The Mojo Men from the album Sit Down, It's the Mojo Men. And previous to that. Talamon by Big Jim Sullivan from the album Sitar Beat. And before that. Soul Sanction by Booker T and the MGs, request lines are open at 516-654-4059. Call or text, 516-654-4059. It's 83 degrees in New York. More music now.

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This is the Bunny Hoppin' at You Live on the WFMU Rock and Soul stream. Hey, race the scoop on the weather in the Big Apple. We've got clouds rolling across the skyline, but it's still a warm one out there with the mercury rising to a toasty 83 degrees. Humidity's sitting pretty at 35%, so it's not too sticky, just perfect for a stroll or a twist outside. Keep it locked right here for all the best tunes and updates. Stay cool, cats and kittens.

That was fun. We've just heard The World Turns All Around Her by The Birds from the album Turn Turn Turn. And before that, Without a Word of Warning by Gary Lewis and the Playboys on the album The Legendary Masters Series. And before that, Jump Back by Rufus Thomas. Purple Snowflakes. Marvin Gaye. Before that, I'm Your Fellow Man Weeble Fox. Previous to that, King Midas in Reverse by The Hollies from the album Dear Eloise King Midas in Reverse. 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It's 82 degrees in New York. 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

That was fun. You and I by the Monkees. Previous to that, Mirage by Tommy James and the Shondells from the album Tommy James. And before that, From Home. The Trogs on the album Archaeology, 1966 to 1976, Disc 1. Mad Mod Speedball. The Psychedelic Symphony. Wild Little Tiger by the Isley Brothers. M.O. 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

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Flipping new chocolate fudge flavored Great Shakes and wild new strawberry flavored Great Shakes. 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So thick it stands up to a straw. Great Shakes.

Hey everyone out in Rock and Soul Radio Land, you are listening to Mistress of a Thousand Moods, and I am, of course, Mistress Jessie, and I want to thank you all for joining me tonight and every week. And I really hope you have all been having a great week, and you know, hey, if not, I hope this show just makes your week a little bit better. Now, with that said, let's run down what you just heard in our Glam Slam. We heard Peter Straker off of the 1978 Changeling release and his glamtastic track, Star Circus. And how great is not only that song, but that album cover? Love it! Before Peter Straker, we heard Chicane off of the 1974 self-titled release with Madeline. Before Chicane, we heard Grace Poole and her 1976 single, Rock and Roll Floozy. Before Grace Poole, we heard The Walkers and their 1974 single, I Do This Show Just For You. And that one goes out to all of you fantastic listeners out there. And we started that set with Gary Glitter and his 1975 single, Doing All Right With The Boys. So a little bit of a theme with those three songs there in that row, don't you think? A little bit. So I hope you all enjoyed that glam slam. Now let's see what moods I have lined up for us in this next set of music.

0: thank you again for joining me, not only this week, but every week, here on Mistress of a Thousand Moods. And now, you need to know to stay tuned to Rockin' Soul Radio all night long, because following this show, we have Prance Perfume with Galenis Girl Group Girl. Then we have the Ladies of Rotations and Nervous Boogie with Richard J follows them. And don't forget to start Thursday off with Kitschy Mama. So, all right, let's run down what you heard in that second set. We heard Martin BC and his new single, Dancing on the Power Lines. Before Martin BC, we heard Alien Chicks and their new single, 5-4. Before Alien Chicks, we heard The Scanners and their new single, Abyssal Love. Before The Scanners, we heard Split Dogs and their excellent new single, Be Somebody. And we started that set with Tall Days, featuring Kick Out the Jam's host, Joey D, and their new single, Destroy. Yet again, oh, great, great new music coming out in 2026. It is a fantastic year for new stuff. And guys, I do have one quick announcement. This Saturday is Jason Isaacs' last Crescent City Connection show before he moves over to the mothership for the summer. So congrats, Jason. We will miss you on Saturday mornings, but I'm so happy for you. And I want everybody to definitely check out this last show, because I am sure Jason is going to bring it, the best New Orleans music this Saturday. And then, don't forget, stick around, because we have the three S's of Saturday night: Scotty, Stu, and Snail. So, a great Saturday. Make sure, tune in. I always do. Alrighty, alright. Enough of me yapping, I know, going on and on and on. But I say, we jump into our last set of fantastic music.
1: Not in a major city, these little cities that are not major like New York or Chicago.

Welcome back, everyone. Let's run down what we heard in that third and final set. We heard Thelonious Monster off of the 1986 Baby, You Bummin' My Life Out in a Supreme Fashion release with the track Try. And that goes out to ZRP. Thanks for turning me on to them this week. Great, great find. Appreciate that. Before Thelonious Monster, we heard Meerkaz and the 2007 single Unlust. Before Meerkaz, we heard The Carp and their new single, I Crave the City. Before The Carp, we heard Consensus Madness and their new single, New Bag Money. Got lovin' that one. Before Consensus Madness, we heard The Gizmos off of the 1980 Hoosier Hysteria release with Dead Astronauts. Before The Gizmos, we heard Lavish Waste off of the Ambient Batman Files EP new release with the track X-File Come. And we started that set with Bong Water off of the 1987 Breaking No New Ground EP and the track Four Steps. All right, everyone, that was a super, super fun hour, and I hope you had as much fun as I did. Ugh, I want to thank you all for hanging out with me on this evening, Thursday, or maybe Friday morning, depending on where you are. Scotty Oz, that's for you. I hope you all enjoyed this hour of music, and you know, I really, really, really hope it changed your mood for the better. And as always, thanks for talking with me on the comments board. It's always a blast. And to all you new listeners out there, come on in and say hi. We love chatting with everyone. So with that, I will leave you with Jackie DeShannon and her 1964 single, It's Love, Baby, 24 hours a day. Have a great weekend, everyone. Take care, and I will be back with more moods for you again next week. See you all then.

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0: It's Crayons to Perfume. And I'm your host, Glynis, DJ Girl Group Girl, and for the next hour, I'll be playing you some of the sweetest, toughest, warmest, and wildest women ever waxed.
1: Now listen here, boy. I used to be a square, but now I found out I was really nowhere. I used to dig frogs, and Shakespeare too.

Welcome to Crayons to Perfume. I'm your host, Glynis DJ, Girl Group Girl, and we are off to a groovy start this summer, thanks to the Shondells, Annette Funicello, and Raquel Welch. Hope you're all doing okay, and that a little summer sun is helping to raise your spirits. Happy Thursday, happy Pride Month. Thanks to Jessie, Mistress of a Thousand Moods, and earlier in the day, Kitschy Mama, who helped make Thursday, that day between Hump Day and Friday, all worthwhile. In our short opening set today, we heard Pomona High School trio, the Shondells, and their 1962 single, Muscle Bound. They actually recorded four singles, all released on King, all recorded in one session in short succession, all in 1962. Before that, from the album Muscle Beach Party, we heard Annette Funicello and Waikiki. And although she didn't record that much, Raquel Welch had a great voice. We heard her do I'm Ready to Groove from the Swingin' Summer soundtrack. That was her very first recorded outing. She did really hone her vocal chops going out on tour with Bob Hope to go overseas and entertain the troops in the late 60s, and then was always a guest star on every TV show, especially every variety TV show in the 70s, where she was always singing and dancing. Today we're going to hear lots of summer girls, and one of the greatest summer girls is Shelley Fabre.

New Jersey duo The Kittens, who also recorded as The Carmelettes when they were a trio, and Dark Dark Sunglasses as The Kittens. They released two singles in 1960. I'm Glynis, DJ Girl Group Girl. You're listening to Crayons to Perfume. And before The Kittens, we heard Mamie Van Doren in Bikini with No Top on the Top, most likely inspired by Rudy Gynerich's Monokini that hit the market that same year. It was, of course, a Bikini with No Top on the Top. And that is not the only Monokini song that was ever recorded. In the next couple of weeks, we'll hear another Monokini song. We also heard from Singapore's Lam Leng and her version of Under the Boardwalk with The Quests. And then New Zealand's Dinah Lee and The Nitty Gritty. That first appeared on her first album and then was released on 45, July 1st of 1965. One of the few French girl groups before that, Les Gammes, and their version of the Beach Boys shut down as Attention, Accident. Their entire repertoire pretty much was French covers of English pop songs. And that set started with Shelley Fabre and her version of Vacation. And that came from Shelley's album, The Things We Did Last Summer. Hope everybody is doing okay today, getting by on your Thursday. Thank you all for being here with me today, and thank you so much for those of you who are in the chat room. And if you would like to join me, we would love to have you. It's really easy to find the chat room by going to wfmu.org and clicking on the link to comments beside the show stream arrow. It is time to put your sunglasses back on and get a little summery with Skeeter.

Hi, and thank you for listening to Crayons to Perfume. I'm so glad you're here today. Playing summery songs, either songs about summer or songs that were hit songs in the summer. Of course, all female fronted. We just heard Belgian Yaya girl Ariane do Un, Deux, Trois. The original of that was by the Supremes called Ask Any Girl, different lyrics, same basic music. It was adopted by Len Barry, although there's controversy there. He says he wrote his version, but it's the same as Ask Any Girl. So Len Barry wrote it as 1, 2, 3, where it shot to number 2 in the United States in the summer of 1965. Ariane released her version in 1966. And then Top Down Beach Time, Leslie Gore, and The Summer and Sandy from 1967. And then we got a little somber. The Shangri-Las, Remember Walking in the Sand, and Raparada and the Delrons, not only somber, but moody and somber, Summer Laughter. Before that, from 1963, the flip side of their 1963 release, which actually, Ruby and the Romantics with My Summer Love actually became the hit song. It reached the top 20 in the summer of 1963. And at the very top of that set, Skeeter Davis's beachy-themed follow-up album to her girl group era releases, and the cut Sunglasses from her album Singin' in the Summer Sun. You know, I rarely thank the folks who are listening in the archives. And I know I hear from a lot of you that you listen in the archives every week. So I also want to send you a big thank you for tuning in. We've got one last set. We're going to start it off in a big way. Martha and the Vandellas.

You know, the weather is getting warm when you're tuned into Rock and Soul Radio and you hear the Pinups, Looking for Boys. What a classic. Before that, we heard another classic, Little Eva and the Locomotion, the dance that came first. And then the Carole King and Jerry Goffin lyrics came about 5 minutes later. And in a few hours, Little Eva was using the song and the dance to audition for her first hit song to the Brill Building executives, making her name and staking her girl group sound claim at just 17 years old in the summer of 1963, when everybody was chugging. Before that, we heard Rachel and the Revolvers with The Revolution. That was Beach Boys related. Local singer Beverly Willis was recruited to sing with Brian and Carl Wilson, along with Gary Usher, and make a groovy dance floor girl group sound. Dr. Pepper Girl Donna Lorne before that with Muscle Bustle. She starred in Beach Blanket Bingo, Bikini Beach, Pajama Party, Muscle Beach Party, and was an Shindig regular and made a bucket full of great records in the 60s. We also heard the song that always puts a smile on my face every single time, The Chiffons and One Fine Day, and that set started with Martha and the Vandellas and Heat Wave. And that closes down Crayons to Perfume for today, but do not fear. I'll be back again next Thursday with more Groovy Girl Group Summer Sounds, and we'll continue to play them until I run out. I have stacks of my favorites pulled for you, so the beach party might never end. To take us out today, something a little different, all-girl rock group The Fatimas and their frantic instrumental Sandstorm. And let's meet again next Thursday at 7 p.m., but be sure to bring your swim cap, your suntan lotion, your beach bag full of necessary items, including that little itsy-bitsy, eeny-weeny yellow polka-dot bikini, your sunglasses, and meet me at the beach. I'll be there with my records in tow, and until then, I hope your week is just fine. Good night, everyone.